a trip to the moon on gossamer wings. Just one of those things. If we thought a bit of the end of it when we started painting the town, we'd have been aware that our love affair was too hot not to cool down. So goodbye, dear, and amen. Here's hoping we meet now and then. It was great fun, but it was just

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0: John Lucien war das mit The Look of Love. 1A entspannt von 1A Radio. Jetzt bei uns Musik von Dean Martin mit Baby, It's Cold Outside.
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2: But baby, it's cold outside.
1: This evening has been
2: hoping that you

deep is the ocean? How high is the sky? How many times a day do I think of you? How many roses are sprinkled with dew?

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And